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0: Lady Gaga, Paparazzi, KLDR, the Papa Murphys, right at 5. There you go. We'll do it again, of course, tomorrow, and be listening during the 9 a.m. tomorrow morning and every weekday morning, where Cassie gives you that pizza or menu item of the day. Then 4:25 in the afternoon, I'll give you the cue to text me. Be the first to let me know what that pizza of the day is or other menu item, and you'll win that pizza of your choice from Papa Murphy's. Yeah, your next chance to win tomorrow.
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1: Are you ready for the hits?
2: I am, yes.
1: Get ready, Rick D's in the countdown to number one. Taylor Swift pulls a... Wait till you see what she does. Taylor hits the middle of D's sleeves. But that's not all. Somber, five-letter name. But wait till you see what he does with Olivia Dean. Every hit in one place. Rick D's counting down to number one this week.
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1: Are you ready for the hits?
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1: Get ready. Rick D's in the countdown to number one. Taylor Swift pulls a... Wait till you see what she does. Taylor hits the middle of...
3: D's sleeve.
1: But that's not all. Somber. Five-letter name. But wait till you see what he does with Olivia Dean. Every hit in one place. Rick D's counting down to number one this week.
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2: Grants Pass Broadcasting, along with Rogue Credit Union, salutes the devotion to their sport and their teammates demonstrated by young athletes, and weekly salutes one of these fine young people. 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Cam was one of the dominant players on the Caveman baseball team, playing second base and pitching, and according to reliable sources, was one of the best arms on the Caveman mound. When Cam needed that third strike, he relied on his noon to six curveball. This fall, Cam is excited.

0: added on his football pads, where he's also been a contributing factor offensively as a receiver and as a defensive back. Cam would like to continue playing sports at the college level, but really has his sights set on becoming an orthodontist, hopefully through the University of Oregon. Cam credits his father for his inspiration and his guidance. This week, Grants Pass Broadcasting and the Rogue Credit Union recognizes our Athlete of the Week. This week, it's Grants Pass High School's Cam Holland.
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0: A classic Saturday night staple is back at the Laughing Clam. 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Or snag a spot at their gorgeous old school bar that will have you feeling like you stepped back in time. The staff are so friendly and the service is incredible. So it's no wonder it's been a Rogue Valley favorite for 30 years. The Clam wants to say thank you to the community for letting them be your go-to place for fun, food, and celebrations. 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That's the Laughing Clam.
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She'll be all right. 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

0: KLDR.
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2: Grants Pass Broadcasting, along with Rogue Credit Union, salutes the devotion to their sport and their teammates demonstrated by young athletes, and weekly salutes one of these fine young people. This week, Grants Pass Broadcasting and the Rogue Credit Union salutes Cam Holland, who just finished his junior year at Grants Pass High School as a multi-sport athlete. Cam was one of the dominant players on the Caveman baseball team, playing second base and pitching, and according to reliable sources, was one of the best arms on the Caveman mound. When Cam needed that third strike, he relied on his noon to six curveball. This fall, Cam is excited to don his football pads, where he's also been a contributing factor offensively as a receiver and as a defensive back. Cam would like to continue playing sports at the college level, but really has his sights set on becoming an orthodontist, hopefully through the University of Oregon. Cam credits his father for his inspiration and his guidance. This week, Grants Pass Broadcasting and the Rogue Credit Union recognizes our Athlete of the Week. This week, it's Grants Pass High School's Cam Holland.
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0: Swims, Mr. Know-It-All here on The Music Leader. It's KLDR, and good morning. Collective sigh, friends. We have made it. It is a finally Friday here on KLDR. I'm Cassie Callis, hanging out and honestly waking up right alongside you here in the Bi-Mart studio. I got my cup of coffee, and I got a great lineup of music. We're going to see if we can't get your blood boiling this morning with a little Sabrina Carpenter, some Noah Kahan. How about Bruno Mars and Taylor Swift? This is KLDR.
1: 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As we say, TGIT, thank goodness it's Taco Tuesday. 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

0: One Republic, Need Your Love here on 98.3. 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
0: So this morning for your morning motivation, I'm bringing you a quote from Lou Holtz. And this is just a good little, like, checkbox reminder here for you. Go down and check these three. See if you have them in the right frame of mind to finish strong for your work week. All right? Lou Holtz says, ability is what you're capable of doing. Motivation determines what you do. And attitude determines how well you do it. So put all those three things in check, and you are bound to crush this Friday.
5: Are you ready for the hits?
6: I am, yes.
5: Get ready. Rick D's in the countdown to number one. Taylor Swift pulls a... Wait till you see what she does. Taylor hits the middle of D's sleeves. But that's not all. Somber. Five-letter name. But wait till you see what he does with Olivia Dean. Every hit in one place. Rick D's counting down to number one this week.
7: We're so excited.

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in the Great Divide here on The Music Leader, KLDR, and definitely a little bit of a different scene in the weather this morning. And if you're staring at your closet going, I really don't know what to wear, or you're second guessing yourself as you're already on the road on the way out to work, well, we'll go over the forecast, all right? And we'll see how well you made your decisions right after Christina Aguilera and What a Girl Wants. What a girl.

0: Christina Aguilera here on The Music Leader. It's KLDR bringing you the forecast today, brought to you by the Grants Pass Family YMCA. Well, it's kind of a Heinz 57 today. So if you're wondering what to wear, or hopefully if you're already out the door, you went with the layered look. All right. We do have a chance of showers before 2 p.m. and then a slight chance of showers after 5 p.m. Cloudy, then becoming gradually sunny, and we should have a high of 73, but then in the afternoon, the winds are going to pick up, and we could have gusts as high as 20 miles per hour, and the chance of precipitation is 30%. So did you get that? That's why I said just the layered look, guys. All right, that's going to be your best bet today. For tonight, a 50% chance of showers, mainly after midnight. Saturday, we do have a slight chance of showers. And now they're seeing a slight chance of showers and thunderstorms later in the afternoon. Partly sunny with a high of 68, and that chance of precipitation is 50%. Come Sunday, though, we're drying out to mostly sunny skies and a high of 72. Monday, sunny and 77. And by Tuesday, sunny and 78. Wednesday, for July 1st, sunshine and 79 degrees. So it's not like we're going to even see some crazy rapid increase in the temperatures. We're just going to keep crawling up degree by degree every day after this weekend.
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Chris It All here on 98.3 KLDR. And you know what, guys? I am titling today Freebie Friday. I have so much I am giving away today. Stick around.

Swift and Opelite here on The Music Leader. It's KLDR. And hey, a shout out to all you early risers this morning. You know what? Good on ya. Yeah, right? People that sleep

0: the Jonas Brothers with Only Human here on KLDR. And I told you that I am calling this Friday Freebie Friday because I have so much that I want to give away. And you know what? We're going to start right now, you guys. How about a pair of tickets to the Grants Pass Downs, do a little racing on the Rogue this weekend? Text me in the keyword race to 541-479-9898. And I will pick two of you. How about that? Two of you at random to score tickets to the Grants Pass Downs. Now, this weekend is going to be very fun. You know, there's always themes all of the days, right? So, Saturday, post time 1 o'clock, that's Josephine County Food Bank Day, where you'll get free admission for fans who donate two non-expired cans of food to the Josephine County Food Bank. And then Sunday is probably one of my favorite days at the races. It's Ladies Hat Day. So ladies, if you wear a lovely hat, baseball caps not included. That does not work. We need hats, all right? You wear one of those as a lady and you'll get free admission. Plus, they're doing cash prizes awarded for the following categories. Best Kentucky Derby style hat. Best hat with coordinating outfit, best horse or racing themed hat, and most creative or original hat. There's also going to be a kids category. All right. So, ladies hat day coming up this Sunday at the races. Again, if you would like to score a pair of free tickets, well, text me in the keyword race to 541-479-9898 for your chance to win. I'll pick a few of you at random. And if you've never texted in before and gave us your name before, would you also do that? That way I can put down on the prize sheet your actual name. That'd be awesome.
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Olivia Rodrigo, drop dead here on KLDR. Are you looking for some fun activities to get out there and do this weekend? I'll kind of let you know what's happening that you could maybe join in on next.

0: It's Be Her here on 98.3 KLDR. And yes, the weekend is like creeping upon us. And we're going to have a pretty big cool down. Some showers out there. Sunday's looking pretty decent. All right. But there are so many things that are happening. And we're from Oregon, right? We never let a little liquid sunshine drag us down. Heck no. So if you're looking for some fun things to do, know that the Rogue River Rooster Crow Festival is kicking off this weekend. They have a couple of activities happening today. Of course, the big parade tomorrow, and then the rooster crowing and the vendors and all the stuff. This year's theme, Crowing Down the River. All right. So tonight is that kickoff dinner at the community center at 5 o'clock. And then, like I said, all of the things Saturday and Sunday, there's even the Rooster Crow car show on Pine Street if you want to check that out. So that is just one awesome event that is happening all weekend long in the city of Rogue River. We have things like Kids Day in the Park that will be happening tomorrow in Riverside Park from 1 until 5. The kids get to eat free. And these are the people that get into Riverside Park and really help clean it up and make it safe for our kids. They have nothing but the best interest of your family in mind. So fun and games and raffle prizes. They have the giant foam pit, which is literally like foam, like sudsy bubble foam blowing everywhere. You can paint rocks. There's all kinds of cool things that you can do at that event, plus some raffles and prizes. So that's tomorrow from 1 until 5. I mentioned earlier, Racing on the Rogue is going on, and it is the Food Bank Day on Saturday and Ladies Hat Day on Sunday. Post times 1 o'clock at that if you want to check it out. Also, there is Boots and Brews going down at Wild River Pub. Catch a great country show and do a little line dancing. That's going to be really fun. Shakespeare in the Vines, we had them come in and talk with the Grants Pass Chamber maybe 2 weeks ago or so. And that's a pretty neat deal right there. So you can learn more about that. But, you know, yeah, there's just like so much happening out there this weekend in the community. I do hope you have a great and, of course, always safe time. Don't forget to take KLDR along with you, because we will bring the soundtrack to your summer, my friends.
1: Are you ready for the hits?
2: I am, yes.
1: Get ready. Rick Dees in the countdown to number one. Taylor Swift pulls a... Wait till you see what she does. Taylor hits the middle of Dees Sleeves. But that's not all. Somber. Five-letter name. Well, wait till you see what he does with Olivia Dean. Every hit in one place. Rick Dees counting down to number one this week.
3: Attention, backyard shit.

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0: It's Olivia Dean, Man I Need, here on 98.3. It's KLDR. And if you need a throwback banger right now, I got you. It's your throwback snack today. Just a little example of what Ashley will have in the back in the day cafe. And you know what? I feel like this is Friday vibes.
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All I Want to Do, Sheryl Crow, your throwback snack here today on The Music Leader. And hey, if there's ever something you want to hear for a throwback snack, hit me up on the Lifer line, 541-479-9898. Actually, Harper hit me up on the Lifer line, and she put in her request. I'm going to get to that here in just a little while, Harper, so stick around for that. Plus, remember, I am calling it Freebie Friday today. I have so

0: much to give away. I've already given away tickets to the Grants Pass Downs. I may have a few more in my pocket. Do I even have concert tickets today? Maybe. Are we going to play Two Truths and a Lie and you could maybe score today a free car wash? Maybe. Are we going to play Casablanca Coffee and Grill Secret Sound? Absolutely. 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I'm telling you guys, it is a freebie Friday. I have so much to give away and I'm going to make you a winner before 10 a.m. even hits this morning. So stick around.
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It's David Guetta and Teddy Swims. Gone, gone, gone here on 98.3 KLDR. And oh no, kind of a scary moment with Lionel Richie. Yesterday, he was rushed to the hospital after falling ill on stage Wednesday night in the middle of his concert. Apparently, he cut his performance short at the Grand Casino Arena in St. Paul, Minnesota, saying that he felt dizzy and strange. And like, he actually even took a seat on one of the stage platforms while singing Dancing on the Ceiling. The man was not dancing on the ceiling. He was not dancing at all. He was glued to the floor because he did not feel good. And it's kind of crazy because it's a really like high energy moment in his set list and not one that he would normally sit through. According to sources, they say that paramedics actually met him backstage and he was taken to a hospital via ambulance. But it was just like a precautionary measure, but still not totally sure exactly what happened with him. Hope that Lionel Richie is doing all right. You know, the man looks amazing, but he's definitely starting to get up there in age. Actually, that makes me wonder and ask the question, how old is Lionel Richie?

0: Thank you, Google. 77. My God, at 77 years old, if you're still dancing on the ceiling, hats off to you, man. And if you get a little dizzy and feel a little strange, I feel like that would be normal. I hope everything is good with Lionel Richie, and I'll keep you posted if I have any updates.
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chain smokers, something just like this here on 98.3. It's KLDR. Now, let me ask you, if you are in a position that you can travel during the middle of the week, you don't have a lot going on, let's just say maybe on July 1st, all right? And you love music. If you like check all of those boxes, you have your own transportation, getting out of town is not a big deal. Let me just tell you right now, stick around. I told you it's a freebie Friday, right? I'll let you know what you could win next.

0: It's BTS with Dynamite here on the Music Leader KLDR. And you know, once in a while here at KLDR, we give away some concert tickets. People are so stoked to win. And then when it comes down to it, they realize, oops, can't really go. Well, guess what, friends? That just means more winning for you on this, what I'm deeming Freebie Friday today, where I'm just giving it all away. Now, here's the thing. If you are a huge MGK fan, maybe you like a little Wiz Khalifa. Well, guess what? They are coming to the Ridgefield, Washington Cascades Amphitheater, which Ridgefield, Washington is literally just kind of right outside Vancouver. You just got to hop the river, kind of like going to Portland. If you are free this Wednesday night, all right, that's July 1st, this upcoming Wednesday, and you want to go see MGK, the Lost Americana Tour, he's going to have Wiz Khalifa with him. Well, I have a pair of tickets that I would like to give you. But here's the deal. You really got to be able to use them, guys. Okay? So if that kind of slides into your schedule, I know that can be really hard for me. I mean, I'm here every morning, Monday through Friday, 6 a.m. with you. So if you want these tickets and you can use these tickets, why don't we do this? Text me in the keyword MGK to our Lifer line right now, 541-479-9898. And I will pick you at random to go and have this incredible concert experience. All right. Again, the show is this upcoming Wednesday. You got to be able to make a midweek show up to Ridgefield, Washington. But yo, hashtag worth it. You feel that coming on? Yeah. All right. Yeah, you can do this, you guys. 541-479-9898. Text MGK to me right now. And I could be sending you to the Lost Americana Tour. 541-479-9898.
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Taylor Swift here on The Music Leader. It's KLDR, and we are playing Two Truths and One Lie. Today, you could score a free car wash to Crater Car Wash. After all of this rain, you know, you might want to shine up the ride. So here's your opportunity. I'm going to read you three statements. Two are true. One, I am totally lying to you. But if you're the first person to text in your lie on our Lifer line, and that number is 541-479-9898, I will hook you up with the free car wash. All right. So here we go. Statement number one. When hippos get upset, their sweat turns red. Statement number two, cheerophobia is the fear of cheerleaders. And number three, human saliva has a boiling point that's three times that of water. All right, two are true, one I totally lied. Text in your answer at 541-479-9898 to score a free car wash to Crater Car Wash. And before the top of the hour, let's sneak in one more by request. This one going out to Alexandra. She hit me up on the Lifer line. How about a little Imagine Dragons with Thunder?

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3: 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And a huge shout out to Karina. She was the first one to catch me in my lie today, scoring that free car wash to Crater Car Wash. So statement number one, I said when hippos get upset, their sweat turns red. Y'all, that's true. Isn't that crazy? I'm really glad humans don't have that little instant lie detector right there. Statement number two, I said cheerophobia is the fear of cheerleaders. No, that's the lie right there.

But sadly, it's the fear of fun. Could you imagine being afraid of fun? That would be tragic. Apparently it happens because they even gave it a name. Statement number three, it is true. Human saliva has a boiling point that is three times that of water. Ugh, crazy. Way to go, Karina. Your ride's going to be looking so good with that free car wash to Crater Car Wash. And hey, we're jumping back into the music here on KLDR. I want to say congratulations to Rochelle. She scored tickets with me to go see MGK and Wiz Khalifa this morning. Do I have more? Well, you better stick around and find out if you would like to go to that concert. Don't go far. KLDR.

MGK with Cliche here on The Music Leader. It's KLDR. And would you like to see MGK alongside Wiz Khalifa up in Ridgefield, Washington at the Cascades Amphitheater? The ticket fairy just keeps flying by KLDR this morning, and I have a pair. Now, I know it's a little last minute, all right? It's this upcoming Wednesday. You do have to travel to Ridgefield, which... that's really just like right over the river on the other side of Portland. It's not that far, but what an incredible show. It's his Lost Americana tour. All right. Rochelle's already going. Do you want to go party with Rochelle? I have a feeling she's really, really fun. And so if you would like to win this pair of tickets, text me in the keyword MGK right now to the Lifeline 541-479-9898. And I know it's a weekday show, but hey, it's MGK and Wiz Khalifa, all right? I'm sure your boss will totally understand. It's going to be such a great time. And I know not everybody can do this, and I totally get it. But if you can and you want to go, you know, you want to go, full send, guys. Text me, MGK, to 541-479-9898. I'll just pick one of you at random, and you can have this pair of tickets. Again, the show is this

upcoming Wednesday, 7 o'clock, Ridgefield, Washington, Cascade Amphitheater. Yo, it's MGK and Wiz Khalifa for the Lost Americana Tour, and it's all my treat.

0: Billie Eilish with Birds of a Feather here on The Music Leader. It's KLDR, and we're playing the Casablanca Coffee and Grill Secret Sound. This week's theme, outdoor recreation, and this could score you $20 to the always delicious Casablanca. What a great treat for a Friday like this, right? And I don't know about you, but even if it's kind of warm out, if it's like cloudy, a little rainy, I am all about the soup. 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
1: 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And this week's theme, outdoor recreation. Now, as my kids would say, NGL, not going to lie, I'm going to try to stump you today. All right, so if you think you know what this is, let's play, guys. 541-479-9898 is the number to call. Take a listen, because here is today's secret sound. Ooh, what do you think that is? Let's listen again. Well, let's find out if you know. Good morning, KLDR. What's your guess for the secret sound?
2: Driving down the road with the window open.
1: It is not, but that is a great guess. Ooh, I like that. I like that. Good morning, KLDR. What do you think that secret sound is?
3: Hi, is it kite flying?
1: Nope, not kite flying. Ooh, but we're getting like even closer. Good morning, KLDR. What do you think that secret sound is?
3: Is it being on a boat?
1: It is not being on a boat, but good try. We're kind of like, I don't want to give it away. I'm trying to stump you guys, and I'm over here just like dropping hints. Good morning, KLDR. What's your guess for the secret sound?
2: Is it windsurfing?
1: Hey! Yes. It is windsurfing. Congratulations.
2: Well, we're on our way to Camp Beach, and we got it.
1: Hey, I love it. Have you ever windsurfed in all of your travels?
2: I have never. I don't think anybody in this car has ever windsurfed.
1: You know what? Me neither. And I can tell you right now, I would fail beautifully at it because I am not that coordinated. Oh, well, how's Camp Beach been so far this week?
4: Go ahead.
5: Hi, Kathy.
1: Well, hi, Izzy. How are you?
5: Good.
1: How's Camp Eek been so far?
5: Good.
1: Yeah? What'd you learn yesterday?
5: We played for the Bears, Yak, and Gilbert.
1: Oh, really? You were playing with Bears yesterday, huh? That's awesome.
5: Yeah.
1: Well, have a great time out at Camp Eek today, Izzy. Roger, we have your $20 to Casablanca, my friend. Way to go, knowing that that was windsurfing. And we'll just let everybody know, now that I recognize voices. I love all of our listeners. This is Roger playing with me here from Grocery Outlet. Now, Roger, normally you'd be joining me here in a little bit to play The Price is Always Right, but you're throwing a sub in for me today.
2: That's right. You're gonna get Chrissy and Haley, and they're ready to go.
1: So, awesome.
2: And we appreciate it.
1: Yeah, absolutely. Well, you guys have a great time.
2: All right, Kathy. Thank you.
1: You bet. Bye, guys. Yeah, I love it, man. Great times. Thanks for listening and playing. Granddaughter Izzy on her way out to Camp Eek at Wildlife Images, which they have camps going on all summer, and you can still sign up. I mean, you won't do any windsurfing there, but you get to go play with the Bears? I'm down. And if I was windsurfing, I'd really be down.
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Beyonce with Single Ladies here on The Music Leader. It's KLDR, and she's not going to be a single lady for long. Taylor Swift getting ready to put a ring on it next weekend. And it kind of sounds like she said yes to more than one dress. She's expected to have several wardrobe changes during her upcoming wedding. She'll switch up her look multiple times, and she's said to be wearing multiple designer looks and custom dresses by designers like Laura Kim and Fernando Garcia, who were currently the co-creative directors of Oscar de la Renta. Ooh. I mean, really, would we expect anything else from Taylor? Here's Sam Fender and Olivia Dean, their latest Rein Me In on KLDR.

0: 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It's Rain Me In here on 98.3 as we take a look at sports news headlines brought to you by the Insurance Lounge.
1: When you want the best in coverage, turn to the Insurance Lounge. And for sports updates, they've got you there, too. 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
0: Well, the Grants Pass 19U team took the lead in their 5-4 win over Clackamas Premier yesterday. Ryan Setevy singled in the bottom of the sixth to drive in the eventual game winner. The Cavemen improve 8-3 on the summer and will play a doubleheader at Crater on Monday. The Grants Pass Nuggets host North Coos for a doubleheader starting today at noon. And the Medford Rogues will be hosting the Healdsburg Prune Packers. Oh, what a name. They have a three-game series that starts tonight at 6:35 at Harry and David Field in Medford. The Pirates took a win over the Seattle Mariners 5-1 in Pittsburgh yesterday in their series finale. The Mariners will now travel to Cleveland to play a three-game series against the Guardians. Game one is today at 4:10. And the A's scored four times with two outs in the top of the ninth inning to rally and beat the Giants 9-6 in San Francisco. The Giants will host the Braves for a three-game series that begins tonight at 7:15. And it looks like the United States lost to Turkey 3-2 on the last second goal in Los Angeles last night. The United States will now turn their focus to Bosnia as the knockout rounds begin in round of 32 on Wednesday in Santa Clara. And Eric Cole leads after carding a 63, and Scottie Scheffler and five others are one shot back at the PGA Tour's Travelers in Cromwell, Connecticut, and that tournament continues this morning. Portland Fire is playing in Chicago again tonight against Sky. Tip-off is scheduled for 4:30. And that's a look at sports brought to you by the Insurance Lounge, where, you know, we know insurance is, well, slightly complicated, but it doesn't have to be. 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
3: it's Grover. Let's go ahead and take a peek at the forecast for the Rogue Valley. Already starting out a wet one today, and it looks like we will have a few more showers, then kind of just cloudy and maybe even gradually a little sunshine peeking out with a high of 72. Chance of precipitation still today about 60%. Tonight a 40% chance of showers with clouds and lows around 50. Saturday chance of showers, maybe some thunderstorms in the late afternoon with some clouds and a high of 67. Sunday, though, we're back to mostly sunny and 72, and Monday we'll start out our new work week with sunshine and a high of 76. It still got pretty warm yesterday. Both Grants Pass and Medford each topped off at 90 degrees.
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morning, girls, here on KLDR on this Freebie Friday. Man, I have just been giving it all away, and we're about to give you even another opportunity to win. The Price is Always Right with Grocery Outlet next.

0: It's Lady Gaga with Abracadabra here on the Music Leader KLDR. And it is time, guys. We are playing The Price is Always Right with Grocery Outlet. Joining me in studio today. Now, normally it's Roger. He comes and plays, but Roger has sent his A-team in this morning. So I want to say good morning to Chrissy.
1: Hey.
0: And Haley.
2: Hi.
0: I'm really glad that you girls are here. 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
1: Yes, we do.
0: Awesome. 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
0: All right, good morning, contestant number one. What is your name?
4: Kim.
0: Kim. All right, Kim. Let's see who is brave enough to take you on this morning. Good morning, KLDR. What is your name?

0: Lisa.
1: All right, Kim, you are contestant number one. Lisa, you are contestant number two. And Chrissy, would you like to tell us about what we're playing for here today?
2: All right, we have a 10-pack of Nabisco treats here. We have 4 Oreo packs, 2 Nutter Butter packs, and 4 Chips Ahoy packs in the package. Elsewhere price is going to be $8.99.
1: And I'm very excited, too, because we are also sampling our cookies this morning. And Chrissy and I, we both went for the Nutter Butters.
2: Yes, yeah. Absolutely.
1: Haley, what'd you choose?
3: I got the Chips Ahoy.
1: Chips Ahoy. Yeah. All right, guys. Delicious cookies, all my favorite kinds. Kim, it's $8.99 elsewhere. What do you think the grocery outlet price is?
0: I'm going to say $4.99.
1: $4.99. And Lisa, what's your guess?
0: I'm going to say $4.98.
1: Ooh, she pulls the one penny game. Well, yes. Chrissy, would you like to tell us who the winner is?
2: All right. Our winner today is Lisa.
1: Woo, Lisa. That's awesome.
0: Good job, Lisa. Good job. I would have done the same thing.
1: I like it. You guys have the strategies down. Lisa, you scored the $20 gift card to Grocery Outlet. But Kim, you too, a winner in our eyes, my friend. You get the 10 packs of all the cookies.
0: Yay, that looks real good.
1: Yes, absolutely. Well, you guys, we have your prizes right here at our studios. So make sure you stop by and grab them, okay?
0: Thank you.
1: You're welcome. Oh, man, I don't know about you, Chrissy, but right now my kids are home for summer and quickly eating me out of house and home.
2: Oh, so fast.
1: And the first week that they were home, I got things that, like, maybe they kind of had to construct a little bit to eat, you know? And I would get the call every day, my youngest especially, crying, "There's no food in the house." So I've been hitting up the grocery outlet and finding amazing treats like this that they love to just grab out of the cupboard. And then I feel like the superhero mom because I got the good snacks for when their friends come over. And I saved a ton of money.
2: Yep, grocery outlet is the one-stop shop for snacks, for sure.
1: Yeah, for sure. And I cannot believe it. We're already almost to July. And for July, Grocery Outlet is a really big month. You guys have such a cool program. Would you tell us about it?
2: Yeah, actually, we have our 16th annual Independence from Hunger campaign is underway now through July 31st. So it's a give 5, get 5, donate $5 or more in a single transaction, and you get a $5 coupon on your receipt to use with future purchase of $25 or more.
1: That's awesome.
2: Yeah, it's so great. It's a... all the donations stay local. We have Rogue River School District Operation Backpack, Grants Pass High School's Comfort Food Program, and the Josephine County Food Bank. So
1: Very cool.
2: It stays here.
1: And I've actually got to do a deep dive in more than just the food bank, but the other two programs as well. And I'm telling you guys right now, too, with school being out, maybe not everybody can, you know, snack, fill the cupboards with snacks quite like we can. And so this is a really cool program that it gets kids just backpacks full of food to help get them through the weekend. Because, yes, you do have that free lunch that's offered still, you know, Monday through Friday that kids can take advantage of. But over the weekends, sometimes this is the only way that they have food to be able to eat. So really great programs that you guys are benefiting here throughout, you know, really all of Southern Oregon, Rogue River being Jackson County and then here in Josephine County. And we got two stores that you can go and help to have independence from hunger with, right?
2: Yes,
1: the store
2: absolutely.
1: In Cave Junction and Grants Pass. So good deals, you guys. Way to go. Thank you so much for all of this. And again, Independence from Hunger, it's on right now.
2: It started already. Yeah,
1: perfect. Okay. And goes through the end of July.
2: Yes, it does.
1: And it's a no-brainer, friends. All you got to do is donate $5 and they'll basically give it right back to you in grocery outlet credit. So that you too can enjoy the amazing Nutter Butters. They're my favorite cookie. Everybody knows I have no shame. I eat right on the air here, breaking all the rules. So thank you guys for bringing me the awesome treats. Way to go, Lisa. Way to go, Kim. Make sure you swing on by the studios to grab your prize. And Chrissy and Haley, thank you so much for taking time to play today.
2: All right. Thanks for having us.
1: You're welcome. And we'll do it again next Friday right here on KLDR.
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Taylor Swift with Elizabeth Taylor here on The Music Leader. It's KLDR. And I kind of hate it when I see traditions go to the wayside. Disney confirmed that the life-size gingerbread house inside Disney's Grand Floridian Resort lobby will not return in 2026 after 27 years. The tradition began back in 1999 and often featured displays measuring over 14 feet tall. How cool is that? They do say, though, instead, the hotel's culinary team will create miniature displays to be featured throughout the resort.

Alex Warren with Fever Dream here on The Music Leader. It's KLDR. And hey, today, Aaron will play Love at 425, your chance to score a free pizza from Papa Murphy's. Now, when he says, what pizza was Cassie talking about this morning? You got to tell him the chicken bacon stuffed pizza. This bad boy is two layers of original crust with grilled chicken, bacon, Roma tomatoes, mixed onions, whole milk mozzarella, and my favorite, the creamy garlic sauce. Doesn't that sound like dinner tonight? Yeah. Could win you free pizza when we play Love at 425 this afternoon on KLDR.

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Papa Roach, wake up calling on the music leader. It's KLDR. And if you're looking for some things to celebrate today on this Friday, June 26th, well, it's National Barcode Day. Back on this day in 1974, at a supermarket checkout in Ohio, a 10-pack of Wrigley's Juicy Fruit Gum became the very first product ever to be scanned by a barcode. It's also National Beautician Day, National Chocolate Pudding Day, and National Food Truck Day. Yeah, did you know that now the food truck industry is estimated to be a $1.4 billion U.S. market? I love me a good food truck, especially a taco truck.

I Just Might here on KLDR. It's Cassie Callis waking up right alongside you here in the Bi-Mart studio. And I got to give a shout out to this week's Taco Tuesday winners with Casa Amiga, Grants Pass Smile Suite. 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

Kehlani with Folded here on The Music Leader. It's KLDR. And, you know, Wingstop just coming to Medford. Soon will also be opening in Grants Pass. And you could try one of their new flavors. I don't know if you've ever had chamoy, but it really kind of keeps finding new places to show up. And apparently Wingstop is the latest brand giving the sweet tangy flavor profile its own spotlight. They just unveiled the Sweet Heat Chamoy featuring some tahine. It's a new limited flavor that they say is delicious. This is a

Club Wings. So if you want to check it out, there you go. Hit up the Wingstop, which they are making some pretty good progress on the location that's coming to Grants Pass. It's going to be right next to Maurice's in the shopping center there. So I'm a huge fan of

0: Nonstop hits with Caveman Heating and Air. We'll do it again on Monday. We do it every weekday in the 9 o'clock hour. I throw out all the commercials, and it's just music. So that way you guys get moving, grooving, in the right headspace to get through your workday. But we couldn't do it without our friends at Caveman Heating and Air.
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BTS and Swim on KLDR. And I'm sneaking out of the studios, guys. Cassie Callis saying, have a fabulous weekend. Oh, I hope it's full of all of your favorite things. I will get to go to the Jim Belushi's comedy On the Rogue that he's hosting. It's a big fundraiser for the Butte Creek Mill. I am so excited about this. It is our dear friend's birthday tomorrow, and that's how we're celebrating. So.

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0: KLD.

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0: part of Tiny Desk had his debut, and folks are saying it is one of the best performances of the entire year. He even brought out Leon Bridges for their new song, Burn It Down. They have amazing chemistry between the two of them. If you get a chance, you have got to check it out. And a little shout out to one of our KLDR loyal listeners, Elaine, who absolutely loves Shaboozey. 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
4: Are you ready for the hits?
5: I am, yes.
4: Get ready. Rick Dees in the countdown to number one. Taylor Swift pulls a... Wait till you see what she does. Taylor hits the middle of...
6: Dees Sleeves.
4: But that's not all. Somber. Five-letter name. Well, wait till you see what he does with Olivia Dean. Every hit in one place. Rick Dees counting down to number one this week.
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0: 98.3 KLDR, the music leader from Sienna Spiro that is Die on This Hill. Huge congratulations to Central Point native Nate Biddle, who just reached an agreement with the Toronto Raptors, an Exhibit 10 contract that he signed yesterday. He's 7 feet, 250 pounds, went unclaimed during the NBA draft on Tuesday and Wednesday earlier this week. Had quite the career playing center for the Oregon Ducks, and he was also one of the 5 finalists for the 2025 Kareem Abdul-Jabbar Center of the Year Award. And excited to see what happens next with his contract, which is a 1-year non-guaranteed training camp deal, which pays the minimum salary. But we'll see what happens. He participates in their summer camp, and hopefully that turns out to be an awesome deal for him.
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two nights of racing this Friday and Saturday as we welcome the Western States Dwarf Car Nationals to Southern Oregon Speedway with the 2026 season presented by Toyota. 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

0: Tears from Sabrina Carpenter and the music leader KLDR. Looks like Gracie the giraffe has officially been found safe in Texas Hill Country after her disappearance kind of captivated social media with all sorts of memes. There was even a reward offer from her owner. I don't really know how you lose a giraffe, but that has happened, and she was missing for several days from a place called Cedar Hollow Ranch. She disappeared on the 18th, and her owner offered a $5,000 reward for information that would lead to Gracie's capture and safe return. She's about a 3 or 4 year old giraffe, and thank goodness was found about 4 miles away from the property. Again, how on earth do you lose a giraffe?
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0: A classic Saturday night staple is back at the Laughing Clam. 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

0: 93 KLDR, the music leader, wanting to wish a happy birthday to Jacob Stockton, who is 34. And tomorrow, Jamie Garcia will be forever young. And Danielle wishes you a happy birthday and hopes your day is great. In the celebrity world, Ariana Grande is 33 today. Aubrey Plaza is 42. Jacob Elordi is 29. Paul Thomas Anderson is 56. Jeanette McCurdy is 34. Chris O'Donnell, 56. Chris Isaac is 70. Makes me think of Wicked Games. Jason Schwartzman is 46. Gretchen Wilson, the country singer, is 53. Patti Smith, 69. And if you have a birthday coming up, you want us to help you celebrate, or somebody you know is celebrating soon, you want to show them some love, let us know at KLDR.com.
1: 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I feel good.
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0: Pink Panthers and Zara Larsson with Stateside on the Music Leader KLDR. Officer Jeffrey Craven, who's been with the Grants Pass Police Department since 2013, experienced a medical emergency back on June 19th and has been fighting for his life ever since. There is a GoFundMe that you can donate to online. There is also an event coming up next Wednesday at the Code 4 Tap House. Obviously, everyone that knows Officer Craven is just devastated for him and his whole family. And hopefully, we are able to rally our troops together to raise money and to help them out during this extremely difficult time. Next Wednesday, it is called Brews for Craven. 50% of sales and tips are going directly to the family. The event starts at 5 o'clock. Again, this will be at Code 4 Tap House, which is first responder based. There's more information online if you want to follow along. If you want to donate through the GoFundMe, if you can't make it next Wednesday, obviously we would love to see you out there again. That's next Wednesday, the 1st, at Code 4 Tap House.
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0: Ed Sheeran and Camera on KLDR, the music leader. This is so sweet. I can't see this happening with anybody that I graduated with outside of my circle of friends. But there's a senior living community in Austin, Texas that has more than 50 graduates of Austin High School now living at this specific senior living community. They offer independent living, assisted living, memory support, that sort of thing, rehabilitation. Some of the folks have known one another since grade school, while others reconnected years later after moving into the community. Some of them have friendship that dates back roughly 80 years, and they love it. They say that they're back with old friends that are not really strangers, and they gather every Tuesday evening as a part of a group they call RUL, which is short for Rest of Our Lives.
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1: 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And also, it sounds like we really are getting a spinoff of this iconic movie character. All that and more in the Back in the Day Cafe.
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0: star from Smash Mouth, also from the Shrek franchise. And speaking of Shrek, Donkey is finally getting his time in the spotlight. A spinoff of the beloved Donkey will be seen in theaters in 2028. There's been a lot of hype around Shrek with the new fifth installment trailer dropping recently. That comes out in 2027. Donkey is scheduled to be released June 30th of 2028 with Eddie Murphy returning to voice his signature role in the film of how a donkey became Donkey.
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4: 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KLDR.

Jordan Sparks and Tattoo on the Music Leader KLDR. You are in the Back in the Day Cafe, and we have some very special KLDR fam that is celebrating their 34th anniversary tomorrow. You'll be able to find them at Rooster Crow this weekend. Happy 34th anniversary to Jim and Sharon. It's Brian Adams on the Music Leader KLDR. Look at

Friday. You gotta have those good vibrations, right? Marky Mark and the Funky Bunch, little special dedication. I am not Casey Kasem, but I would love to be. Jim and Sharon are like our honorary station aunt and uncle. They love KLDR. In fact, they love all three of our stations at Grants Pass Broadcasting. If you are out at Rooster Crow this weekend, go find them. They are both incredible at what they do with the things that they make with their hands. I am always blown away, and I know that they will have some good stuff. So if you are out and about this weekend, stop by and say hi. If you are a Reese's fan, Reese's Pieces are getting a new flavor. I don't know why you would change a good thing, but some people really like chocolate, and they are now creating a crunchy chocolate cookie ball. Looks like a Whopper.

0: am, yes.
1: Get ready. Rick Dees in the countdown to number one. Taylor Swift pulls a... Wait till you see what she does. Taylor hits the middle of...
2: Dees Sleeves.
1: But that's not all. Somber. Five-letter name. But wait till you see what he does with Olivia Dean. Every hit in one place. Rick Dees counting down to number one this week.

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0: Kings of Leon. That is Use Somebody on 98.3 KLDR, the music leader. You are in the Back in the Day Cafe with Ashley. I am in the Bi-Mart studio. About a decade ago, Oreo dropped a limited time flavor called Cinnamon Bun. 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And now, after a decade off the shelves, they are making a comeback. It's like Cinnamon Toast Crunch in cookie form. 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I bet it would be good.
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0: KLDR, the music leader. If you're looking for a little fun this weekend, Grants Pass Downs will be hosting Racing on the Rogue tomorrow and on Sunday. Both days have a 1 o'clock meet time. If you can't make it out this weekend, you've got one more final weekend. And in fact, the 3rd, the 4th, and the 5th of July. And if you go on the 3rd, they're actually doing a 5 o'clock post time. So get your tickets in advance if you want on their website. You can also just get them at the gate. Totally fine. You can bring in your chairs, your coolers, leave the alcohol at home, or take advantage of all the tasty food that they will have on site. You can find out more information online.
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0: Midnight Sun from Zara Larsson, 98.3 KLDR. Taking a look at the extended forecast thanks to the Grants Pass Family YMCA. 72 for the high today. Kind of a wet, cloudy start to the day, but we've got some sunshine this afternoon. Dropping down to 50 for the low tonight with a 40% chance of showers between 10 p.m. and 5 a.m. We could be seeing some showers tomorrow afternoon as well, maybe even some thunderstorms after 2. 67 expected for the high tomorrow, 72 on Sunday, and 76 on Monday. Sunset tonight at 8:54, sunrise tomorrow morning at 5:38. The hot spot was in Stovepipe Wells, California. They saw 117. They can keep that there. The low was in Petersinks, Utah at 32. 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Time to head to the Caveman Pool. 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
1: 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This week, Grants Pass Broadcasting and the Rogue Credit Union salutes Cam Holland, who just finished his junior year at Grants Pass High School as a multi-sport athlete. Cam was one of the dominant players on the Caveman baseball team, playing second base and pitching, and according to reliable sources, was one of the best arms on the Caveman mound. When Cam needed that third strike, he relied on his noon to six curveball. This fall, Cam is excited to don his football pads, where he's also been a contributing factor offensively as a receiver and as a defensive back. Cam would like to continue playing sports at the college level, but really has his sights set on becoming an orthodontist, hopefully through the University of Oregon. Cam credits his father for his inspiration and his guidance. This week, Grants Pass Broadcasting and the Rogue Credit Union recognizes our Athlete of the Week. This week, it's Grants Pass High School's Cam Holland.
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Ella Langley and Be Her on the Music Leader KLDR. 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

0: And Lose Control on 98.3 KLDR, the music leader with Ashley in the Bi-Mart studio. You can enjoy Rooster Crow this weekend. In fact, getting things underway today with the parade tomorrow morning at 10. The infamous Crow Contest will also take place as well. I know we have some friends at the station that will have a booth set up. Lots of great vendors. In fact, if you want to go check things out starting tonight, they've got their kickoff dinner at the community center at 5 with live entertainment. 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And of course, if you want to find out some extra information online, all you have to do is go to rrkiwanis.org.
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Taylor Swift, KLDR. This is bringing you the Back in the Day Cafe with Ashley. Every single weekday, the noon hour, nothing but the throwbacks. The 90s, the early 2000s. Oh, early Lady Gaga from 09. KLDR.

0: Dominic Fike, Baby Doll, KLDR, the music leader. And coming up next Wednesday, July 1st, Brews for Craven. This is a community fundraiser starting at 5 p.m. 50% of all sales will be donated directly to Officer Craven's family in this time of need. This is at Code 4 Tap House, coming up Wednesday, the 1st of July.
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1: 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They're bringing us this 3 o'clock hour. Aaron, along with you, here comes Bruno Mars.

0: Somber Undressed, KLDR, the music leader. Aaron, hanging out with you from the Bi-Mart Studio. Love at 425. It's coming up next hour. If you heard Cassie this morning during the 9 a.m. hour talking about the pizza or menu item of the day at Papa Murphy's, well, that's what I'm going to be asking you for next hour. Just be the first to text me when I give you the cue to text, and that's how you'll win that pizza of your choice from Papa Murphy's. You're on KLDR. Love at 425. It's coming up.
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0: on KLDR, Choosing Texas. Ella, of course, from Arkansas. Speaking of Arkansas, a few weeks ago, a family in Arkansas welcomed their, get this, third set of twins. Lindsay and Richard Skelton, who live in Prairie Grove, Arkansas, welcomed their third set of twin boys, now making them the proud parents of six sons. Wow, that's a lot of twinage going on there.
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0: Carpenter, KLDR, the music leader on your Friday afternoon. Aaron here hanging out with you. Nice to have the overcast and the moisture for a change this time of year. 98 days of summer, of course, going strong with Farmers and Cartwright. Stop by any location there. Put your name in the box. As we're getting closer to love at 425, your chance to win that Papa Murphy's pizza. Yeah, love at 425 on the way. Hopefully you heard Cassie this morning talking about that pizza of the day.
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0: The wait is over. Now is the time to text me right here at KLDR on the Life for Line. What is the pizza of the day? What did Cassie mention this morning during the 9 a.m. hour? Be the first person to text me that pizza of the day, and you'll win a pizza of your choice from Papa Murphy's right now. Love at 425. Text me that pizza of the day.
1: Love at 425 with Papa Murphy's. KLDR.

0: congratulating our Love at 425 winner, Alyssa. Yeah, she was the first person to text me that pizza of the day that Cassie talked about this morning, the chicken bacon stuffed pizza. KLDR, looking at weather right here, brought to you by Caveman Heating and Air. They keep the climate just right in your home or in your business. Tonight, there's a chance of showers and an overnight low about 50 with mostly cloudy skies. Chance of showers with thunderstorms, a possibility tomorrow as well. Mostly cloudy and just shy of 70. Sunday, mostly sunny, 72. Then Monday, mostly sunny, 76. Right now with the breeze and some blue sky with the clouds. 76 degrees is what we have now at KLDR.
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as we're just about ready to get into the weekend, you know, the last one of June. 4th of July next weekend, 250 years for America. Oh, it's going to be a huge celebration next weekend. Here is Bruno Mars.

0: Raven Linnea, 98.3 KLDR, your music leader, getting closer to the Friday Papa Murphy's ride at 5. And how would you like to win some discount fireworks superstore fireworks? Yes, you have a chance coming up starting on Monday right here.
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